A freight train north to Detroit City. After all these years, I find that I've just been wasting my time. So I just think I'll take my foolish pride, put on the southbound freight and ride, and go on back to the loved ones, the ones that I left waiting so far behind.

memories. 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

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Only a fool maybe takes things for granted. 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And that's one thing that you'll never in your life ever have to worry about me. If I'll ever change towards you, because baby, I love you. 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Just the way you are.

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But that was long ago. Now my consolation

0: 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Radio
1: Burgenland. Tonight, I want everybody, listen, I want you to sway with me. And we're gonna sing it together tonight.